I wonder if you're lonesome tonight. You know, someone said the world's a stage and each must play a part. Fate had me playing in love with you as my sweetheart. Act one was where we met. I loved you at first glance. You read your lines so cleverly and never missed a cue. Then came act two. You seemed to change, you acted strange, and why I've never known. Honey, you lied when you said you loved me, and I had no cause to doubt you. But I'd rather go on hearing your lies than to go on living without you. Now the stage is bare, and I'm standing there with emptiness all around. And if he won't come back to me, then they can bring the curtain down.

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Go away, let's turn the air away. Nay, nay, no, nay, no, no, no, nay, no, num long, num long, net, net, long, net, net, long. Lai yog, which is up. Lai yog, will I sing? Nong, nong, nong, nong. Which I can nong, nong, nong. Quick, it's an ingrati apora. Wong ratau ngerti gendinge senengane ngabrani ngirimi layang kula nyuwun kukur bawok cucur wak kukur lah lah ra iso kuwi jenenge apa nek sing kaya tok omongke mau nek ora kleru sarung jagung lah ya kuwi. 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

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Sakala tangan kering ngrogoh cangkeming Yudhakedi nyandhak binetot wantun.